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0: Solo dígale al que está a su lado, sea profeta de su vecino, dígale de hoy en adelante.
1: Just tell the person next to you and be a prophet of your neighbor.
0: Nada ni nadie.
1: Tell them from this point on, nothing
0: va a estar encima de tu propósito.
1: Will be above your purpose.
0: Porque Dios,
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0: dígale porque Dios,
1: tell them because God
0: está a punto
1: is about to
0: de manifestar
1: to manifest
0: su plan perfecto
1: his perfect plan
0: en tu vida.
1: In your life.
0: En tu vida.
1: In your life.
0: Me he dado cuenta, Aaron,
1: I've come to understand, Aaron,
0: que el plan de Dios
1: that the plan of God
0: siempre va a vencer.
1: Will always defeat.
0: Yo dije siempre va a vencer.
1: I said the plan of God always defeats.
0: Siempre va a vencer cualquier cosa que está dentro de ti.
1: Always defeats anything that's inside of you.
0: Yo sé que usted no.
1: I know not you.
0: Pero es que en mi vida,
1: but in my life,
0: por muchas excusas que le puse,
1: for many excuses that I put,
0: terminé haciendo lo que él quería.
1: I ended up doing what he wanted me to do. Amen.
0: Ay, Señor. Porque a los 45 años me llamaste. Yo sé que ya lo escuché, pero vuelvo a escuchar.
1: Lord, why did you call me at 45 years?
0: Señor, porque a los 45, si mira que ya voy a entrar en la andropausia.
1: Look, ¿ve? Lord, why did you call me at 45 if I'm about to enter this hard stage in my life?
0: Me callé la boca.
1: But I closed my mouth.
0: Y le dije, Señor,
1: and I said, Lord,
0: en tu plan estaba
1: in your plan
0: que a esta edad
1: that at this age,
0: saliera por completo a servirte.
1: For me to go out and serve you completely.
0: Porque el plan de Dios está encima de un salario que tú tengas.
1: Because the plan of God is above any salary you may
0: de
1: have.
0: Una posición que Él te ha dado y crees que tú la lograste.
1: It's above any position that you may have that He gave to you.
0: A veces tenemos que bajarnos de esa nube.
1: Sometimes we gotta get down from those clouds.
0: Para subirnos en la nube de su gloria.
1: So we can get on the cloud of His glory.
0: Para meternos en la nube de su gracia.
1: So we can enter the cloud of His grace.
0: Y ver el cumplimiento perfecto de su plan en nuestra vida.
1: And to see His perfect plan be fulfilled in our lives.
0: Dígale al que está a su lado, Dios te mira a través de la gracia.
1: Tell the person next to you, God looks at you through His grace.
0: Y no va a haber impedimento.
1: And there's not going to be no limitation.
0: Para que el Señor
1: for God
0: cumpla su propósito en tu vida.
1: To fulfill His purpose in your life.
0: Yo vine a recordarle a alguien y ya casi para cerrar.
1: I came to remind somebody and I'm about to finish.
0: Y como nadie dijo amén, voy a seguir.
1: And since nobody said amen, I'm going to continue.
0: Dale un aplauso al Señor.
1: Give an applause to the Lord.
0: Dios es experto.
1: God is an expert.
0: Diga conmigo, Dios es experto.
1: Say, God is an expert.
0: En usar personas.
1: And to use people.
0: Escúcheme.
1: Listen.
0: En usar personas.
1: To use people.
0: Llenas de errores.
1: Full of errors.
0: Oh my God. En usar personas.
1: And to use people.
0: Llenas de defectos.
1: Full of defects.
0: Pero Dios es experto.
1: But God is an expert.
0: En usar personas.
1: In using people.
0: Con debilidades.
1: With weaknesses.
0: Con debilidades.
1: With weaknesses.
0: Porque el propósito
1: because the purpose
0: que ha puesto en cada uno de ustedes
1: that he has placed in each one of
0: va a prevalecer
1: will prevail
0: sobre cada limitación que está parando.
1: Above every limitation that has been stopping you.
0: Dios no anda buscando perfectos, si lo sabemos.
1: God is not looking for perfect people.
0: Su palabra dice.
1: His word says.
0: ¿Quién dice?
1: Who says?
0: La palabra.
1: The word says
0: que él vino
1: that he came
0: a buscar
1: to seek
0: lo más vil
1: the most vile
0: y despreciado de este mundo.
1: And worst things of this world.
0: Así que yo prefiero que me desprecie el mundo.
1: So I rather that the world is displeased with me.
0: Porque cuando el mundo te desprecia.
1: Because when the world doesn't like you.
0: Mundo es gente.
1: The world is people.
0: Mundo es sistema.
1: The world means system.
0: Mundo es países.
1: World means countries.
0: Mundo es culturas.
1: World is cultures.
0: So yo prefiero que todo eso me desprecie.
1: I prefer that all that doesn't like me.
0: Porque hay uno.
1: Because there's one.
0: Que aunque todo mundo me deje.
1: That even though everybody leaves me.
0: No me va a dejar a mí.
1: He will never leave me.
0: Porque no me va a ver como un gusano.
1: Because he won't see me as a worm.
0: Te va a ver como un real sacerdocio.
1: Because he will see you as a royal priest.
0: Como nación santa.
1: As a holy land.
0: Adquirido por la gracia de Dios.
1: Acquired by the grace of
0: God. Tiene que celebrar eso.
1: Somebody has to celebrate that.
0: Pastor, es que
1: pastor,
0: es que no puedo con estos, pastor.
1: Pastor, I can with this.
0: Tú no puedes, pero Dios sí puede.
1: You can, but God can.
0: Cuando la gracia se derrama sobre ti,
1: when the grace of God is released upon you,
0: la imperfección tiene que perfeccionarse.
1: The imperfection has to become perfect.
0: La debilidad se tiene que hacer fortaleza.
1: The weakness has to become a stronghold.
0: Pero tenemos que dejar
1: but you have to let
0: que su gracia se conecte con nosotros.
1: For His grace to connect with us.
0: It's not enough to come to church.
1: No es suficiente venir a la iglesia.
0: It's not enough to just to read and learn the Bible.
1: No es suficiente solo leer y aprender la Biblia.
0: We must have the revelation
1: tenemos que tener la revelación
0: that the grace of God
1: que la gracia de Dios